you rescue me? 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Would you take my call when I start to crack? 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

life is like a telephone. 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When you finish, put down the receiver and carry on. 'Cause the sun will always

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chill, the chill, the chill, the chill, the chill, the chill, the chill, the chill, the chill, the chill, the chill, the chill, the chill, the chill, the chill, the chill, the chill, the chill, the chill, the chill, the chill, the chill, the chill, the chill, the chill, the chill, the chill, the chill, the chill, the chill, the chill, the chill, the chill, the chill, the chill, the chill, the chill, the chill, the chill, the chill, the chill, the chill, the chill, the chill, the chill, the chill, the chill, the chill, the chill, the chill, the chill, the chill, the chill, the chill, the chill, the chill, the chill, the chill, the chill, the chill, the chill, the chill, the chill, the chill, the chill, the chill, the chill, the chill, the chill, the chill, the chill, the chill, the chill, the chill, the chill, the chill, the chill, the chill, the chill, the chill,

Cause I can't be alone with all that's on my mind. Say you'll stay with me tonight.